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1: Hi, everyone. Looks like we've got clear skies tonight, but it's going to take a while to cool. Overnight lows will be in the mid-70s. Tomorrow for Wednesday, we've got sunshine. Temperatures will warm quickly. Our highs will be in the low 90s. Our heat index, 105+. On Thursday, sunny skies and a high of 93. We'll bring in scattered showers, a few thunderstorms after midnight Thursday night, about a 50-50 shot of showers and storms on Friday. Highs Friday, upper 80s. From the Arkansas Now Weather Center, I'm meteorologist Laura Huckabee.

she comes around here just about midnight. She make me feel so good, love. 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
3: Hi, everyone. Looks like we've got clear skies tonight, but it's going to take a while to cool. Overnight lows will be in the mid-70s. Tomorrow for Wednesday, we've got sunshine. Temperatures will warm quickly. Our highs will be in the low 90s. Our heat index, 105+. On Thursday, sunny skies and a high of 93. We'll bring in scattered showers, a few thunderstorms after midnight Thursday night. About a 50-50 shot of showers and storms on Friday. Highs Friday, upper 80s. From the Arkansas Now Weather Center, I'm meteorologist Laura Huckabee.

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1: ABC News, I'm Dave Packer. A new escalation in the Middle East. Late today, the United States launching retaliatory strikes against Iran after the downing of a U.S. helicopter near the Strait of Hormuz, hit by an Iranian drone near the coast of Oman.
2: The Apache helicopter was on a late-night mission patrolling the strait to deter small Iranian boats from threatening U.S. warships or commercial vessels when the Iranian drone sent it crashing into the sea. Both pilots escaped the sinking helicopter, and a remarkable rescue mission was launched just hours before dawn.
1: ABC's Martha Raddatz in the California governor primary. ABC News projects Republican Steve Hilton will be the second candidate to advance to the general election, where he'll face Democrat Javier Becerra. And the polls have closed in Maine, where voters will decide whether oyster farmer Graham Plattner will be the Democratic Party's nominee to take on longtime Republican Senator Susan Collins in November. This is ABC News.
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7: Hi, everyone. Looks like we've got clear skies tonight, but it's going to take a while to cool. Overnight lows will be in the mid-70s. Tomorrow for Wednesday, we've got sunshine. Temperatures will warm quickly. Our highs will be in the low 90s. Our heat index, 105+. On Thursday, sunny skies and a high of 93. We'll bring in scattered showers, a few thunderstorms after midnight Thursday night, about a 50-50 shot of showers and storms on Friday. Highs Friday, upper 80s. From the Arkansas Now Weather Center, I'm meteorologist Laura Huckabee.

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1: Hi, everyone. Looks like we've got clear skies tonight, but it's going to take a while to cool. Overnight lows will be in the mid-70s. Tomorrow for Wednesday, we've got sunshine. Temperatures will warm quickly. Our highs will be in the low 90s. Our heat index, 105+. On Thursday, sunny skies and a high of 93. We'll bring in scattered showers, a few thunderstorms after midnight Thursday night, about a 50-50 shot of showers and storms on Friday. Highs Friday, upper 80s. From the Arkansas Now Weather Center, I'm meteorologist Laura Huckabee.

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3: Hi, everyone. Looks like we've got clear skies tonight, but it's going to take a while to cool. Overnight lows will be in the mid-70s. Tomorrow for Wednesday, we've got sunshine. Temperatures will warm quickly. Our highs will be in the low 90s. Our heat index, 105+. On Thursday, sunny skies and a high of 93. We'll bring in scattered showers, a few thunderstorms after midnight Thursday night, about a 50-50 shot of showers and storms on Friday. Highs Friday, upper 80s. From the Arkansas Now Weather Center, I'm meteorologist Laura Huckabee.

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3: Hi, everyone. Looks like we've got clear skies tonight, but it's going to take a while to cool. Overnight lows will be in the mid-70s. Tomorrow for Wednesday, we've got sunshine. Temperatures will warm quickly. Our highs will be in the low 90s. Our heat index, 105+. On Thursday, sunny skies and a high of 93. We'll bring in scattered showers, a few thunderstorms after midnight Thursday night. About a 50-50 shot of showers and storms on Friday. Highs Friday, upper 80s. From the Arkansas Now Weather Center, I'm meteorologist Laura Huckabee.

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1: Hi, everyone. Looks like we've got clear skies tonight, but it's going to take a while to cool. Overnight lows will be in the mid-70s. Tomorrow for Wednesday, we've got sunshine. Temperatures will warm quickly. Our highs will be in the low 90s. Our heat index, 105+. On Thursday, sunny skies and a high of 93. We'll bring in scattered showers, a few thunderstorms after midnight Thursday night, about a 50-50 shot of showers and storms on Friday. Highs Friday, upper 80s. From the Arkansas Now Weather Center, I'm meteorologist Laura Huckabee.

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And that cigarette you're smoking, I'll scare you half to death.

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3: Hi, everyone. Looks like we've got clear skies tonight, but it's going to take a while to cool. Overnight lows will be in the mid-70s. Tomorrow for Wednesday, we've got sunshine. Temperatures will warm quickly. Our highs will be in the low 90s. Our heat index, 105+. On Thursday, sunny skies and a high of 93. We'll bring in scattered showers, a few thunderstorms after midnight Thursday night. About a 50-50 shot of showers and storms on Friday. Highs Friday, upper 80s. From the Arkansas Now Weather Center, I'm meteorologist Laura Huckabee.

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He tried everything, but he'd run out of tricks. 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

daddy's shoulders off to bed. Old sleepyhead, that's my boy. 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
1: ABC News, I'm Dave Packer. U.S. Central Command said its retaliatory strikes in Iran are completed. President Trump spoke with ABC's Jonathan Curl about his reasoning.
2: The president made it clear to me that these U.S. strikes on Iran are specifically in response to Iran's downing of that Apache helicopter. He brought up the peace deal that he is trying to negotiate with the Iranians. It seemed clear to me that even as he was ordering U.S. attacks on Iran, he still believes he can get a peace deal with the Iranians.
1: Primary night in several states. ABC News projects Oysterman Graham Plattner wins the Democratic primary in Maine and will face Republican Susan Collins in November. In South Carolina, we project incumbent Lindsey Graham will win the Republican primary for U.S. Senate. And after a week after the primary in California, ABC News can now project Republican Steve Hilton will face Democrat Javier Becerra in the race for governor there. This is ABC News.
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1: Hi, everyone. Looks like we've got clear skies tonight, but it's going to take a while to cool. Overnight lows will be in the mid-70s. Tomorrow for Wednesday, we've got sunshine. Temperatures will warm quickly. Our highs will be in the low 90s. Our heat index, 105+. On Thursday, sunny skies and a high of 93. We'll bring in scattered showers, a few thunderstorms after midnight Thursday night, about a 50-50 shot of showers and storms on Friday. Highs Friday, upper 80s. From the Arkansas Now Weather Center, I'm meteorologist Laura Huckabee.

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3: Hi, everyone. Looks like we've got clear skies tonight, but it's going to take a while to cool. Overnight lows will be in the mid-70s. Tomorrow for Wednesday, we've got sunshine. Temperatures will warm quickly. Our highs will be in the low 90s. Our heat index, 105+. On Thursday, sunny skies and a high of 93. We'll bring in scattered showers, a few thunderstorms after midnight Thursday night. About a 50-50 shot of showers and storms on Friday. Highs Friday, upper 80s. From the Arkansas Now Weather Center, I'm meteorologist Laura Huckabee.

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1: Hi, everyone. Looks like we've got clear skies tonight, but it's going to take a while to cool. Overnight lows will be in the mid-70s. Tomorrow for Wednesday, we've got sunshine. Temperatures will warm quickly. Our highs will be in the low 90s. Our heat index, 105+. On Thursday, sunny skies and a high of 93. We'll bring in scattered showers, a few thunderstorms after midnight Thursday night, about a 50-50 shot of showers and storms on Friday. Highs Friday, upper 80s. From the Arkansas Now Weather Center, I'm meteorologist Laura Huckabee.

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1: ABC News, I'm Dave Packer. We're tracking primaries tonight in four key states. In the main Democratic Senate primary, ABC News projecting Graham Plattner will move on to face Republican Susan Collins in November. In South Carolina, we project incumbent U.S. Senator Lindsey Graham will win the Republican primary for the U.S. Senate. And a week after the primary in California, ABC News can now project that Republican Steve Hilton will face Democrat Javier Becerra in the race for governor there. More explosions tonight in Tehran after U.S. forces launched self-defense strikes in response, says CENTCOM, to Iran's attack on a U.S. Army Apache helicopter.
2: But tonight, Iran vowing a decisive response to the U.S. and any nation here in the Middle East hosting U.S. bases.
1: ABC's Martha Raddatz in Jerusalem. Texas, 19-year-old Carmelo Anthony sentenced this evening to 35 years for stabbing a rival high school athlete during a track meet. This is ABC News.
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10: Hi, everyone. Looks like we've got clear skies tonight, but it's going to take a while to cool. Overnight lows will be in the mid-70s. Tomorrow for Wednesday, we've got sunshine. Temperatures will warm quickly. Our highs will be in the low 90s. Our heat index, 105+. On Thursday, sunny skies and a high of 93. We'll bring in scattered showers, a few thunderstorms after midnight Thursday night. About a 50-50 shot of showers and storms on Friday. Highs Friday, upper 80s. From the Arkansas Now Weather Center, I'm meteorologist Laura Huckabee.

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1: Hi, everyone. Looks like we've got clear skies tonight, but it's going to take a while to cool. Overnight lows will be in the mid-70s. Tomorrow for Wednesday, we've got sunshine. Temperatures will warm quickly. Our highs will be in the low 90s. Our heat index, 105+. On Thursday, sunny skies and a high of 93. We'll bring in scattered showers, a few thunderstorms after midnight Thursday night, about a 50-50 shot of showers and storms on Friday. Highs Friday, upper 80s. From the Arkansas Now Weather Center, I'm meteorologist Laura Huckabee.

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2: Hi, everyone. Looks like we've got clear skies tonight, but it's going to take a while to cool. Overnight lows will be in the mid-70s. Tomorrow for Wednesday, we've got sunshine. Temperatures will warm quickly. Our highs will be in the low 90s. Our heat index, 105+. On Thursday, sunny skies and a high of 93. We'll bring in scattered showers, a few thunderstorms after midnight Thursday night, about a 50-50 shot of showers and storms on Friday. Highs Friday, upper 80s. From the Arkansas Now Weather Center, I'm meteorologist Laura Huckabee.

I wonder if you're lonesome tonight. You know, someone said the world's a stage and each must play a part. 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Act one was where we met. I loved you at first glance. You read your lines so cleverly and never missed a cue. 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Now the stage is bare, and I'm standing there with emptiness all around. And if he won't come back to me, then they can bring the curtain down.

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1: ABC News, I'm Dave Packer. U.S. Central Command launched retaliatory strikes on Iran following the downing of an Apache helicopter near the Strait of Hormuz, calling the move self-defense strikes. That was answered by Iranian missiles and drones, says a U.S. official, which were nearly all shot down. ABC News National Security and Defense Analyst Mick Mulroy tells us that he fears this conflict could escalate things really bad.
2: This could kick off the whole war again, and the United States has all the assets in place to do so. But I also think it's clear the United States does not want to see that happening. The White House wants to see a ceasefire agreement.
1: Primaries in four states. ABC News projecting Graham Plattner is the winner of Maine's Democratic Senate primary and South Carolina's first congressional district primary. ABC News projects Jenny Costa Honeycutt and Mark Smith will advance to a runoff. The Carolina Hurricanes bested the Vegas Golden Knights in Game 4 of the Stanley Cup Finals Tuesday. This is ABC News.
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4: Hi, everyone. Looks like we've got clear skies tonight, but it's going to take a while to cool. Overnight lows will be in the mid-70s. Tomorrow for Wednesday, we've got sunshine. Temperatures will warm quickly. Our highs will be in the low 90s. Our heat index 105+.

Thursday, sunny skies and a high of 93. We'll bring in scattered showers, a few thunderstorms after midnight Thursday night, about a 50-50 shot of showers and storms on Friday. Highs Friday, upper 80s. From the Arkansas Now Weather Center, I'm meteorologist Laura Huckabee.

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1: Hi, everyone. Looks like we've got clear skies tonight, but it's going to take a while to cool. Overnight lows will be in the mid-70s. Tomorrow for Wednesday, we've got sunshine. Temperatures will warm quickly. Our highs will be in the low 90s. Our heat index, 105+. On Thursday, sunny skies and a high of 93. We'll bring in scattered showers, a few thunderstorms after midnight Thursday night. About a 50-50 shot of showers and storms on Friday. Highs Friday, upper 80s. From the Arkansas Now Weather Center, I'm meteorologist Laura Huckabee.

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1: Hi, everyone. Looks like we've got clear skies tonight, but it's going to take a while to cool. Overnight lows will be in the mid-70s. Tomorrow for Wednesday, we've got sunshine. Temperatures will warm quickly. Our highs will be in the low 90s. Our heat index, 105+. On Thursday, sunny skies and a high of 93. We'll bring in scattered showers, a few thunderstorms after midnight Thursday night. About a 50-50 shot of showers and storms on Friday. Highs Friday, upper 80s. From the Arkansas Now Weather Center, I'm meteorologist Laura Huckabee.

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2: Hi, everyone. Looks like we've got clear skies tonight, but it's going to take a while to cool. Overnight lows will be in the mid-70s. Tomorrow for Wednesday, we've got sunshine. Temperatures will warm quickly. Our highs will be in the low 90s. Our heat index, 105+. On Thursday, sunny skies and a high of 93. We'll bring in scattered showers, a few thunderstorms after midnight Thursday night, about a 50-50 shot of showers and storms on Friday. Highs Friday, upper 80s. From the Arkansas Now Weather Center, I'm meteorologist Laura Huckabee.

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1: Hi, everyone. Looks like we've got clear skies tonight, but it's going to take a while to cool. Overnight lows will be in the mid-70s. Tomorrow for Wednesday, we've got sunshine. Temperatures will warm quickly. Our highs will be in the low 90s. Our heat index, 105+. On Thursday, sunny skies and a high of 93. We'll bring in scattered showers, a few thunderstorms after midnight Thursday night. About a 50-50 shot of showers and storms on Friday. Highs Friday, upper 80s. From the Arkansas Now Weather Center, I'm meteorologist Laura Huckabee.

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1: Hi, everyone. Looks like we've got clear skies tonight, but it's going to take a while to cool. Overnight lows will be in the mid-70s. Tomorrow for Wednesday, we've got sunshine. Temperatures will warm quickly. Our highs will be in the low 90s. Our heat index, 105+. On Thursday, sunny skies and a high of 93. We'll bring in scattered showers, a few thunderstorms after midnight Thursday night, about a 50-50 shot of showers and storms on Friday. Highs Friday, upper 80s. From the Arkansas Now Weather Center, I'm meteorologist Laura Huckabee. Oldies.

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2: Hi, everyone. Looks like we've got clear skies tonight, but it's going to take a while to cool. Overnight lows will be in the mid-70s. Tomorrow for Wednesday, we've got sunshine. Temperatures will warm quickly. Our highs will be in the low 90s. Our heat index, 105+. On Thursday, sunny skies and a high of 93. We'll bring in scattered showers, a few thunderstorms after midnight Thursday night, about a 50-50 shot of showers and storms on Friday. Highs Friday, upper 80s. From the Arkansas Now Weather Center, I'm meteorologist Laura Huckabee.

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2: ABC News, I'm Dave Packer. Iran claims it fired at the U.S. Naval Fleet based in Bahrain, as well as American targets in Jordan. A Pentagon official telling ABC News just about all the Iranian missiles and drones were intercepted. This following U.S. strikes on Iran in response to the downing of a U.S. Apache helicopter.
3: The Apache helicopter was on a late-night mission patrolling the strait to deter small Iranian boats from threatening U.S. warships or commercial vessels when the Iranian drone sent it crashing into the sea. Both pilots escaped the sinking helicopter, and a remarkable rescue mission was launched just hours before dawn.
2: ABC's

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2: Hi, everyone. Looks like we've got clear skies tonight, but it's going to take a while to cool. Overnight lows will be in the mid-70s. Tomorrow for Wednesday, we've got sunshine. Temperatures will warm quickly. Our highs will be in the low 90s. Our heat index, 105+. On Thursday, sunny skies and a high of 93. We'll bring in scattered showers, a few thunderstorms after midnight Thursday night. About a 50-50 shot of showers and storms on Friday. Highs Friday, upper 80s. From the Arkansas Now Weather Center, I'm meteorologist Laura Huckabee.

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1: Hi, everyone. Looks like we've got clear skies tonight, but it's going to take a while to cool. Overnight lows will be in the mid-70s. Tomorrow for Wednesday, we've got sunshine. Temperatures will warm quickly. Our highs will be in the low 90s. Our heat index, 105+. On Thursday, sunny skies and a high of 93. We'll bring in scattered showers, a few thunderstorms after midnight Thursday night, about a 50-50 shot of showers and storms on Friday. Highs Friday, upper 80s. From the Arkansas Now Weather Center, I'm meteorologist Laura Huckabee.

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1: Hi, everyone. Looks like we've got clear skies tonight, but it's going to take a while to cool. Overnight lows will be in the mid-70s. Tomorrow for Wednesday, we've got sunshine. Temperatures will warm quickly. Our highs will be in the low 90s. Our heat index, 105+. On Thursday, sunny skies and a high of 93. We'll bring in scattered showers, a few thunderstorms after midnight Thursday night, about a 50-50 shot of showers and storms on Friday. Highs Friday, upper 80s. From the Arkansas Now Weather Center, I'm meteorologist Laura Huckabee.

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1: ABC News, I'm Dave Packer. U.S. Central Command launched retaliatory strikes on Iran following the downing of an Apache helicopter near the Strait of Hormuz, calling the move self-defense strikes. That was answered by Iranian missiles and drones.

0: The Knights in Game 4 of the Stanley Cup Finals Tuesday. 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
3: Hi, everyone. Looks like we've got clear skies tonight, but it's going to take a while to cool. Overnight lows will be in the mid-70s. Tomorrow for Wednesday, we've got sunshine. Temperatures will warm quickly. Our highs will be in the low 90s. Our heat index, 105+. On Thursday, sunny skies and a high of 93. We'll bring in scattered showers, a few thunderstorms after midnight Thursday night, about a 50-50 shot of showers and storms on Friday. Highs Friday, upper 80s. From the Arkansas Now Weather Center, I'm meteorologist Laura Huckabee.

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1: Hi, everyone. Looks like we've got clear skies tonight, but it's going to take a while to cool. Overnight lows will be in the mid-70s. Tomorrow for Wednesday, we've got sunshine. Temperatures will warm quickly. Our highs will be in the low 90s. Our heat index, 105+. On Thursday, sunny skies and a high of 93. We'll bring in scattered showers, a few thunderstorms after midnight Thursday night. About a 50-50 shot of showers and storms on Friday. Highs Friday, upper 80s. From the Arkansas Now Weather Center, I'm meteorologist Laura Huckabee.

last thing I remember, Doc, I started to swerve. And then I saw the Jag slide into the curve. I know I'll never forget that horrible sight. I guess I found out for myself that everyone was right.

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1: Hi, everyone. Looks like we've got clear skies tonight, but it's going to take a while to cool. Overnight lows will be in the mid-70s. Tomorrow for Wednesday, we've got sunshine. Temperatures will warm quickly. Our highs will be in the low 90s. Our heat index, 105+. On Thursday, sunny skies and a high of 93. We'll bring in scattered showers, a few thunderstorms after midnight Thursday night, about a 50-50 shot of showers and storms on Friday. Highs Friday, upper 80s. From the Arkansas Now Weather Center, I'm meteorologist Laura Huckabee.

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to San Francisco, she must have lost her way. Posting a poster of Pancho and Cisco one California day. She says she believes in a Robin Hood and brotherhood and colors of green and gray.

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2: Good morning, everyone. Waking up to temperatures already close to 80 degrees. It is going to be sunny, hot today, highs in the low 90s, dangerous heat index at 105 plus. Tonight, clear, lows in the upper 70s. Tomorrow for Thursday, we'll have sunshine. Highs will stay in the low 90s. We'll bring in a few scattered showers and storms after midnight Thursday night. About a 50-50 shot of showers and storms on Friday. Highs on Friday, upper 80s. From the Arkansas Now Weather Center, I'm meteorologist Laura Huckabee.

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1: Good morning, everyone. Waking up to temperatures already close to 80 degrees. It is going to be sunny, hot today, highs in the low 90s, dangerous heat index at 105 plus. Tonight, clear, lows in the upper 70s. Tomorrow for Thursday, we'll have sunshine. Highs will stay in the low 90s. We'll bring in a few scattered showers and storms after midnight Thursday night. About a 50-50 shot of showers and storms on Friday. Highs on Friday, upper 80s. From the Arkansas Now Weather Center, I'm meteorologist Laura Huckabee. Oh.

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1: Here is this hour's headlines from the Arkansas Now newsroom. The U.S. Marshals Museum is closer to reaching its fundraising goal after receiving a $500,000 matching pledge from Jim and Pat Wallace of Little Rock. Museum officials said the donation brings total campaign contributions to more than $5 million toward a $12 million goal aimed at supporting long-term operations and preserving the history of the U.S. Marshals Service. Thousands of Christian music fans are expected in Benton this week for Amplify, the nation's largest free Christian music festival. The two-day event returns June 12th and 13th to Holland Chapel Baptist Church. Admission is free, but attendees are encouraged to reserve tickets online. The Little Rock Zoo is asking the public to help name four new cheetah brothers arriving this month. Voters can choose from four pairs of names through an online poll, with voting set to end this Thursday, June 11th. From the Arkansas Now newsroom, I'm Kelly Conley.
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4: Good morning, everyone. Waking up to temperatures already close to 80 degrees. It is going to be sunny, hot today, highs in the low 90s, dangerous heat index at 105 plus. Tonight, clear, lows in the upper 70s. Tomorrow for Thursday, we'll have sunshine. Highs will stay in the low 90s. We'll bring in a few scattered showers and storms after midnight Thursday night. About a 50-50 shot of showers and storms on Friday. Highs on Friday, upper 80s. From the Arkansas Now Weather Center, I'm meteorologist Laura Huckabee.

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2: 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In Arkansas and Missouri, reach out to David Durham, James Chesser, Jeff Weaver at 870-202-7101. In Alabama and Mississippi, contact Andrew Parker or John Taylor Hickman, 205-364-2102. The Morning Farm Report brought to you by PECO Foods, now buying corn and Milo direct from local producers in Arkansas, Alabama, Missouri, and Mississippi. House Ag Committee Republican Rick Crawford from Arkansas has sought support from USDA Secretary Brooke Rollins at a recent hearing for his push to speed up ARC and PLC payments, sometimes delayed by more than a year. Crawford brought up the ARC PLC issue with the secretary.
3: I would say that if conditions are bad enough in a given year that they trigger a payment, that the payment is necessary in that year, not putting it off for 12 to 14 months.
1: Crawford told Rollins he's working to pass legislation to speed up payments that he complained are basically made in arrears.
3: And so what I've sought to do is to actually create an opportunity for advanced partial payments for producers to help offset some of the interest expense associated with continuing to produce without those payments being made.
1: Crawford argued that ARC and PLC payments need to be made in real time, not a year or more after the damage is done. Rollins quickly got on board.
4: I couldn't agree more with that, and we've got the best team on the field. If it moves forward, we will get it implemented. And it's especially important with the additional 30 million acres that we're now adding into those programs that we're able to do this quickly.
1: The Farm Service Agency is now figuring out farm eligibility for the added base acres using planting history from 2019 to 2023. The 30 million new base acres are part of last year's effort to expand the farm safety net in the absence of a new farm bill. Now let's take a look at the markets and how they closed yesterday. July corn to 419.5 up 3/4, with September corn to 427.5 unchanged. July soybeans at 1113.75 down 2. August soybeans 1118.75 down 2.5. July wheat at 585.25 up 2, with September wheat at 596.75 up 1. July cotton at 71.26 down 213. December cotton at 75.30 down 231. July rice 1239 down 8 cents, with September rice at 1275.5 down 7.5. Moving on to livestock now. June live cattle at 248.02.5 up 150. August live cattle at 239.70 up 297.5. August feeder cattle at 354.15 up 345. September feeder cattle at 350.70 up 325. June lane hogs at 93.57.5 down 45, with July hogs at 96.15 down 122.5. Now a look at our regional weather forecast. You can expect sunshine, hot again for today. Highs in the low to mid-90s with heat index values in the triple digits. Expect sunshine and hot weather to continue for Thursday into Friday. Friday will have a chance of showers over much of the region and cooler weather by Friday night into Saturday, with chances of rain staying with us through the weekend and the early part of next week. That's your EAB Morning Farm Report, and I'm Scotty Woodson. Have a great day.
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9: Good morning, everyone. Waking up to temperatures already close to 80 degrees. It is going to be sunny, hot today, highs in the low 90s, dangerous heat index at 105 plus. Tonight, clear, lows in the upper 70s. Tomorrow for Thursday, we'll have sunshine. Highs will stay in the low 90s. We'll bring in a few scattered showers and storms after midnight Thursday night. About a 50-50 shot of showers and storms on Friday. Highs on Friday, upper 80s. From the Arkansas Now Weather Center, I'm meteorologist Laura Huckabee.

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1: Good morning, everyone. This is an update from the EAB Newsroom. The Arkansas Farm Family of the Year program has named its 8 district farm families for 2026. Those farms will now compete for the title of Arkansas Farm Family of the Year, which will be announced in December. The East family of Clarkdale in Crittenden County was named the Northeast Central District Farm Family of the Year. They are joined by the Hornbeck family of DeWitt in Arkansas County as the Southeast District, and the Vinson family of Rosebud in White County as the East Central District Farm Family of the Year. Others include the Haley family of Maysville in Benton County in the Northwest District, the Rogers family of Logan County in the Western District, the Franchier family of Gilham in Sevier County in the West Central District, the Fawcett family of Winthrop in Little River County in the Southwest District, and the Newland family of Dennard in Van Buren County in the North Central District. The Farm Family of the Year program begins with the selection of the top farm families in each county and ends with the selection of the Arkansas Farm Family of the Year each December. Families are judged on farm production, efficiency, management, family life, and community leadership. Several Eastern Arkansas residents received appointments from Arkansas Governor Sarah Sanders yesterday. The appointments include Grayson Bigger of Pocahontas to the Arkansas Higher Education Coordinating Board. That appointment will end on May 1st, 2027. Robert Olvey of Pocahontas was reappointed to the Board of Trustees for Black River Technical College, while Chad Johnson of Corning was added to that board. Those appointments will end on June 30th, 2032 and June 30th, 2031, respectively. Jonathan Frazier of Manila was named to the Criminal Justice Institute Advisory Board, replacing former Truman Police Chief Chad Henson. Frazier's appointment will end on January 14, 2030. Andy Ford of Paragould was also appointed to the State Division of Aeronautics through November 9, 2030. The Arkansas Scholarship Lottery will host a special celebration in Cabot on Friday to celebrate the sale of the winning $1.8 billion Powerball ticket on Christmas Eve. It will be held at the Murphy USA gas station where the winning ticket was sold starting at 10 a.m. that day. The free community event will include games and prizes, along with remarks from lottery officials and state and local leaders. The University of Arkansas has plans to host Gonzaga for a preseason exhibition game in basketball next season. A date for the game has not been announced. The Gonzaga matchup is the first preseason game announced for the Hogs, who have increased the strength of their exhibition schedule. They hosted Cincinnati and played at Memphis last season. Arkansas and Gonzaga have only met on 2 prior occasions, with the team splitting those games. Arkansas upset the then top-rated Bulldogs in the quarterfinals of the 2022 NCAA tournament. Gonzaga won the prior meeting in the 2013 Maui Invitational. Arkansas has 4 non-conference regular season games set for next year: against Michigan State on Thanksgiving Day in Detroit, at North Carolina on December 1st as part of the ACC-SEC Challenge, against Arizona on December 19th in Phoenix, and at home versus Central Michigan on December 22nd.

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3: Good morning, everyone. Waking up to temperatures already close to 80 degrees. It is going to be sunny, hot today, highs in the low 90s, dangerous heat index at 105 plus. Tonight, clear, lows in the upper 70s. Tomorrow for Thursday, we'll have sunshine. Highs will stay in the low 90s. We'll bring in a few scattered showers and storms after midnight Thursday night. About a 50-50 shot of showers and storms on Friday. Highs on Friday, upper 80s. From the Arkansas Now Weather Center, I'm meteorologist Laura Huckabee.

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2: Good morning, I'm Scotty Woodson from the EAB Ag Network with your EAB Early Morning Market Update. Let's recap the markets and how they closed yesterday. July corn to 419 and a half up 3/4, with September corn to 427 and a half unchanged. July soybeans at 1113 and 3/4 down 2. August soybeans 1118 and 3/4 down 2.5. July wheat at 585 and a quarter up 2, with September wheat at 596 and 3/4 up 1. July cotton at 7126 down 213. December cotton at 7530 down 231. July rice 1239 down 8 cents, with September rice at 1275 and a half down 7.5. Moving on to livestock now, June live cattle at 248.02 and a half up 150. August live cattle at 239.70 up 297 and a half. August feeder cattle at 354.15 up 345. September feeder cattle at 350.70 up 325. June lane hogs at 93.57 and a half down 45, with July hogs at 96.15 down 122 and a half. That's your EAB Early Morning Market Update, and I'm Scotty Woodson. Have a great day.
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10: Good morning, everyone. Waking up to temperatures already close to 80 degrees. It is going to be sunny, hot today, highs in the low 90s, dangerous heat index at 105+. Tonight, clear, lows in the upper 70s. Tomorrow for Thursday, we'll have sunshine. Highs will stay in the low 90s. We'll bring in a few scattered showers and storms after midnight Thursday night. About a 50-50 shot of showers and storms on Friday. Highs on Friday, upper 80s. From the Arkansas Now Weather Center, I'm meteorologist Laura Huckabee.

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1: This is an update from the EAB Newsroom. Poinsett County Sheriff Kevin Mulder has responded to a lawsuit filed by former County 911 Director Stacy Cooper. Cooper filed the lawsuit in federal court in Jonesboro last month. Mulder, Chief Deputy Ryan Price, Captain Devin Stroud, and Poinsett County are named in the 19-page complaint, which alleges Cooper was fired this past February for her support of Wes Holt, who was challenging Mulder in the November general election. Cooper is also alleging sexual harassment and other violations of the First Amendment in the lawsuit. Sheriff Mulder responded to the lawsuit on social media, noting that Cooper was cautioned repeatedly about issues involving overtime spending and violations of a policy concerning access to restricted areas in the 911 center. Mulder said Cooper's termination received support from the full Poinsett County Quorum Court. The matter is being tried before U.S. District Judge D.P. Marshall Jr. The city of West Memphis has approved a resolution that would allow for nuclear energy to help power future development. West Memphis Mayor Marco McClendon says the city has continued to see economic development growth. However, there's currently no way to provide power to all of the businesses looking to locate in West Memphis. He says the resolution would allow for small, clean nuclear power plants to be located on the sites where additional power is needed. The power plants would roughly be the size of an 18-wheeler trailer. McClendon addressed the issue yesterday during a speech to the Memphis Rotary Club. The Learning Center of Northeast Arkansas has launched a campaign to create a home for 20 adults with autism and other intellectual disabilities. The Learning Center says its Keys to Independence project would cost about $6 million and would be adjacent to its current Fox Meadow campus in Jonesboro, where clients already receive services. The Learning Center plans to break ground on the project sometime next year. It is hoping to secure most of the funding for the project by this fall. Donations are currently being accepted for the Keys to Independence campaign, with a larger fundraiser in the planning stages. Four Arkansas baseball Razorbacks have been named to the South All-Region First Team by the American Baseball Coaches Association. They are Ryder Helfrich, Cam Koziel, Hunter Dietz, and Ethan McElvain. The players selected as First Team All-Region are eligible to make the All-America team, which will be announced Friday ahead of the start of the College World Series. The four were among the top contributors for the Razorbacks this season. Helfrich received SEC All-Defensive honors and is considered the top defender in college baseball. He's also a semifinalist for the Golden Spikes Award and Dick Houser Trophy. Koziel hit 20 home runs and knocked in 71 RBIs for the Hogs this season and led the team in nearly every offensive category. Meanwhile, Dietz and McElvain were both forces on the mound. They both received All-SEC honors. Dietz is also a semifinalist for the Golden Spikes Award and Dick Houser Trophy, while McElvain was a finalist for the NCBWA Stopper of the Year Award.

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5: Good morning, everyone. Waking up to temperatures already close to 80 degrees. It is going to be sunny, hot today, highs in the low 90s, dangerous heat index at 105 plus. Tonight, clear, lows in the upper 70s. Tomorrow for Thursday, we'll have sunshine. Highs will stay in the low 90s. We'll bring in a few scattered showers and storms after midnight Thursday night. About a 50-50 shot of showers and storms on Friday. Highs on Friday, upper 80s. From the Arkansas Now Weather Center, I'm meteorologist Laura Huckabee.

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1: ABC News, I'm Sherry Preston. President Trump this morning declaring Iran will now have to, in his words, pay the price for waiting too long to reach a peace deal. Just yesterday, the president told ABC he still believes he can get to a deal. This comes as stepped-up attacks on both sides happen overnight after an Iranian drone knocked down a U.S. Army Apache helicopter near the Strait of Hormuz. Despite recent controversies, political newcomer Graham Plattner easily winning the Democratic Senate primary in Maine.
2: I love every single one of you, everyone who has shown up at a town hall, who has knocked on a door, who cast their vote, not for me, but for a vision of a life in Maine that you can afford.
1: He will face incumbent Senator Susan Collins in the election in November. Pope Francis continues his trip through Spain. Today he's been visiting with inmates at a prison and later will celebrate Mass at the Sagrada Familia Basilica in Barcelona. This is ABC News.
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6: Good morning, everyone. Waking up to temperatures already close to 80 degrees. It is going to be sunny, hot today, highs in the low 90s, dangerous heat index at 105 plus. Tonight, clear, lows in the upper 70s. Tomorrow for Thursday, we'll have sunshine. Highs will stay in the low 90s. We'll bring in a few scattered showers and storms after midnight Thursday night. About a 50-50 shot of showers and storms on Friday. Highs on Friday, upper 80s. From the Arkansas Now Weather Center, I'm meteorologist Laura Huckabee.

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3: Good morning, everyone. Waking up to temperatures already close to 80 degrees. It is going to be sunny, hot today, highs in the low 90s, dangerous heat index at 105 plus. Tonight, clear, lows in the upper 70s. Tomorrow for Thursday, we'll have sunshine. Highs will stay in the low 90s. We'll bring in a few scattered showers and storms after midnight Thursday night. About a 50-50 shot of showers and storms on Friday. Highs on Friday, upper 80s. From the Arkansas Now Weather Center, I'm meteorologist Laura Huckabee.

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1: Good morning, everyone. This is an update from the EAB Newsroom. The Arkansas Farm Family of the Year program has named its 8 district farm families for 2026. Those farms will now compete for the title of Arkansas Farm Family of the Year, which will be announced in December. The East family of Clarkdale in Crittenden County was named the Northeast Central District Farm Family of the Year. They are joined by the Hornbeck family of DeWitt in Arkansas County as the Southeast District, and the Vinson family of Rosebud in White County as the East Central District Farm Family of the Year. Others include the Haley family of Maysville in Benton County in the Northwest District, the Rogers family of Logan County in the Western District, the Franchier family of Gilham in Sevier County in the West Central District, the Fawcett family of Winthrop in Little River County in the Southwest District, and the Newland family of Dennard in Van Buren County in the North Central District. The Farm Family of the Year program begins with the selection of the top farm families in each county and ends with the selection of the Arkansas Farm Family of the Year each December. Families are judged on farm production, efficiency, management, family life, and community leadership. Several Eastern Arkansas residents received appointments from Arkansas Governor Sarah Sanders yesterday. The appointments include Grayson Bigger of Pocahontas to the Arkansas Higher Education Coordinating Board. That appointment will end on May 1st, 2027. Robert Olvey of Pocahontas was reappointed to the Board of Trustees for Black River Technical College, while Chad Johnson of Corning was added to that board. Those appointments will end on June 30th, 2032 and June 30th, 2031, respectively. Jonathan Frazier of Manila was named to the Criminal Justice Institute Advisory Board, replacing former Truman Police Chief Chad Henson. Frazier's appointment will end on January 14th, 2030. Andy Ford of Paragould was also appointed to the State Division of Aeronautics through November 9th, 2030. The Arkansas Scholarship Lottery will host a special celebration in Cabot on Friday to celebrate the sale of the winning $1.8 billion Powerball ticket on Christmas Eve. It will be held at the Murphy USA gas station where the winning ticket was sold starting at 10 a.m. that day. The free community event will include games and prizes, along with remarks from lottery officials and state and local leaders. The University of Arkansas has plans to host Gonzaga for a preseason exhibition game in basketball next season. A date for the game has not been announced. The Gonzaga matchup is the first preseason game announced for the Hogs, who have increased the strength of their exhibition schedule. They hosted Cincinnati and played at Memphis last season. Arkansas and Gonzaga have only met on 2 prior occasions, with the team splitting those games. Arkansas upset the then top-rated Bulldogs in the quarterfinals of the 2022 NCAA tournament. Gonzaga won the prior meeting in the 2013 Maui Invitational. Arkansas has 4 non-conference regular season games set for next year: against Michigan State on Thanksgiving Day in Detroit, at North Carolina on December 1st as part of the ACC-SEC Challenge, against Arizona on December 19th in Phoenix, and at home versus Central Michigan on December 22nd.

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8: Good morning, everyone. Waking up to temperatures already close to 80 degrees. It is going to be sunny, hot today. Highs in the low 90s. Dangerous heat index at 105 plus. Tonight, clear. Lows in the upper 70s. Tomorrow for Thursday, we'll have sunshine. Highs will stay in the low 90s. We'll bring in a few scattered showers and storms after midnight Thursday night. About a 50-50 shot of showers and storms on Friday. Highs on Friday, upper 80s. From the Arkansas Now Weather Center, I'm meteorologist Laura Huckabee.
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1: ABC News, I'm Sherry Preston. Inflation hasn't been this bad in 3 years. The Consumer Price Index showing prices in May 4.2% higher than a year ago. The increase largely driven by higher prices for gas and groceries, and Bankrate's Stephen Kate says they won't subside until the war with Iran ends.
2: I think that we may start to settle, you know, into a bit of a high level, higher for longer here. So I don't think that we're necessarily going to keep accelerating at this pace. But we're going to have inflation that's elevated for the duration of this conflict.
1: President Trump this morning saying Iran will, quote, pay the price after he says the Iranians have waited too long to strike a peace deal. This morning, the president signs a $70 billion measure to fund immigration enforcement. Democrat Graham Plattner winning his Senate primary in Maine. Despite some recent controversies, he will face incumbent Susan Collins in a race that could help decide the balance of power in the Senate. This is ABC News.
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4: Hi everyone, sunny skies and very hot temperatures. Getting into the afternoon, our high is going to be 93. Our heat index this afternoon, 100 plus. Now, we will bring in clear skies tonight, but it'll take a while to cool. Tomorrow for Thursday, sunshine, a high of 93. And once again, heat index above 100. Looks like scattered showers and thunderstorms will head our way for Thursday night. Friday, a few pop-ups, otherwise partly sunny, 89 degrees. From the Arkansas Now Weather Center, I'm meteorologist Laura Huckabee.

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1: Here is this hour's headlines from the Arkansas Now newsroom. The U.S. Marshals Museum is closer to reaching its fundraising goal after receiving a $500,000 matching pledge from Jim and Pat Wallace of Little Rock. Museum officials said the donation brings total campaign contributions to more than $5 million toward a $12 million goal aimed at supporting long-term operations and preserving the history of the U.S. Marshals Service. Thousands of Christian music fans are expected in Benton this week for Amplify, the nation's largest free Christian music festival. The two-day event returns June 12th and 13th to Holland Chapel Baptist Church. Admission is free, but attendees are encouraged to reserve tickets online. The Little Rock Zoo is asking the public to help name four new cheetah brothers arriving this month. Voters can choose from four pairs of names through an online poll, with voting set to end this Thursday, June 11th. From the Arkansas Now newsroom, I'm Kelly Conley.
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6: Hi, everyone. Sunny skies and very hot temperatures. Getting into the afternoon, our high is going to be 93. Our heat index this afternoon, 100 plus. Now, we will bring in clear skies tonight, but it'll take a while to cool. Tomorrow for Thursday, sunshine, a high of 93. And once again, heat index above 100. Looks like scattered showers and thunderstorms will head our way for Thursday night. Friday, a few pop-ups, otherwise partly sunny, 89 degrees. From the Arkansas Now Weather Center, I'm meteorologist Laura Huckabee. Oh.

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1: 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Good morning, I'm Scotty Woodson on the EAB Ag Network with your EAB opening market report. July corn at 421, up 1.5, with September corn at 429 and a quarter, up 1.75. July soybeans, 1125, up 11.25, with August soybeans, 1128 and 3/4, up 10. July wheat at 592.5, up 7.25, with September wheat at 603 and 3/4, up 7. July rice at 7148, up 22. December rice at 7556, up 26. July rice, 1230.5, down 8.5 cents, with September rice at 1268, down 7.5. Moving on to livestock now, June live cattle 249.12.5, up 110, with August live cattle 240.52.5, up 82.5. August feeder cattle 354.32.5, up 17.5. September feeder cattle 351.05, up 35. June lane hogs at 93.35, down 22.5, with July hogs at 96.65, up 50. That's your EAB opening market report, and I'm Scotty Woodson. Have a great day.
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1: ABC News, I'm Sherry Preston. A new report on inflation shows prices are at their highest level in 3 years and 4.2% higher than last year, driven mostly by the war in Iran. Bankrate Stephen Kate says the Fed may need to raise interest rates if inflation continues to go up.
2: The Fed needs to take inflation seriously. We obviously had very good jobs numbers come out last Friday. We've had 3 straight months of positive payrolls growth. That's the first time in a year. And that's something that puts the balance of risk squarely on inflation. If the Fed doesn't take inflation seriously, expectations of, again, continuing rising inflation is going to be something that gets baked in.
1: Renewed strikes between the U.S. and Iran overnight. Bill Gates on Capitol Hill telling lawmakers what he knew about Jeffrey Epstein. His opening statement, he says he never victimized anyone and that meeting with Epstein was a grave error in judgment. This is ABC News.
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7: Hi everyone, sunny skies and very hot temperatures. Getting into the afternoon, our high is going to be 93. Our heat index this afternoon, 100 plus. Now, we will bring in clear skies tonight, but it'll take a while to cool. Tomorrow for Thursday, sunshine, a high of 93. And once again, heat index above 100. Looks like scattered showers and thunderstorms will head our way for Thursday night. Friday, a few pop-ups, otherwise partly sunny, 89 degrees. From the Arkansas Now Weather Center, I'm meteorologist Laura Huckabee.

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4: Hi, everyone. Sunny skies and very hot temperatures. Getting into the afternoon, our high is going to be 93. Our heat index this afternoon, 100 plus. Now, we will bring in clear skies tonight, but it'll take a while to cool. Tomorrow for Thursday, sunshine, a high of 93. And once again, heat index above 100. Looks like scattered showers and thunderstorms will head our way for Thursday night. Friday, a few pop-ups, otherwise partly sunny, 89 degrees. From the Arkansas Now Weather Center, I'm meteorologist Laura Huckabee.

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1: This hour's headlines from the Arkansas Now newsroom. Well, the Miss Arkansas pageant is underway at Robinson Performance Hall in the state capitol. The competition concludes on Saturday with the crowning of the next Miss Arkansas. Now, the annual event will feature interviews, talent performances, and more as contestants compete for scholarships and a chance to advance to Miss America. Thousands of Christian music fans are expected in Benton this week for Amplify, the nation's largest free Christian music festival. The two-day event returns June the 12th and 13th to the Holland Chapel Baptist Church. Admission is free, but attendees are encouraged to reserve their tickets online. And the Little Rock Zoo is asking the public to help name four new cheetah brothers arriving this month. Polling on those name choices ends Thursday. Johnny Story in the Arkansas Now newsroom.
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6: Hi, everyone. Sunny skies and very hot temperatures. Getting into the afternoon, our high is going to be 93. Our heat index this afternoon, 100 plus. Now, we will bring in clear skies tonight, but it'll take a while to cool. Tomorrow for Thursday, sunshine, a high of 93. And once again, heat index above 100. Looks like scattered showers and thunderstorms will head our way for Thursday night. Friday, a few pop-ups, otherwise partly sunny, 89 degrees. From the Arkansas Now Weather Center, I'm meteorologist Laura Huckabee.

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1: Solid gains for soybeans, rice still down. Good morning, I'm Scotty Woodson on the EAB Ag Network with your EAB Midday Market Report. July corn at 420 and a quarter, up 3/4, with September corn at 428 and 3/4, up 1 1/4. July soybeans, 1127, up 13 and a quarter, with August soybeans, 1131 and a quarter, up 12 and a half. July wheat at 590 and a quarter, up 5, with September wheat at 601 and 3/4, also up 5. July cotton at 7137, up 11. December cotton at 7559, up 29. July rice at 1229 and a half, down 9 1/2 cents. September rice at 1264, down 11 and a half. Moving on to livestock now, June live cattle 248.72 and a half, up 70. August live cattle 239.95, up 25. August feeder cattle 352.67 and a half, down 147 and a half. September feeder cattle 349.52 and a half, down 117 and a half. June lane hogs at 93.35, down 22 and a half. With July hogs at 97.10, up 95. That's your EAB Midday Market Report, and I'm Scotty Woodson. Have a great day.
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3: Hi, everyone. Sunny skies and very hot temperatures. Getting into the afternoon, our high is going to be 93. Our heat index this afternoon, 100 plus. Now, we will bring in clear skies tonight, but it'll take a while to cool. Tomorrow for Thursday, sunshine, a high of 93. And once again, heat index above 100. Looks like scattered showers and thunderstorms will head our way for Thursday night. Friday, a few pop-ups, otherwise partly sunny, 89 degrees. From the Arkansas Now Weather Center, I'm meteorologist Laura Huckabee.

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1: Here's this hour's headlines from the Arkansas Now newsroom. The U.S. Marshals Museum is closer to reaching its fundraising goal after receiving a $500,000 matching pledge from Jim and Pat Wallace of Little Rock. Museum officials say the donation brings the total campaign contributions to more than $5 million toward a $12 million goal aimed at supporting long-term operations and preserving of history of the U.S. Marshals Service. 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And 15 Arkansas cities with fewer than 5,000 residents have until August the 6th to complete required water and sewer audits or risk losing more than $1 million in state aid. From the Arkansas Now newsroom, Johnny Story reporting.
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5: Hi, everyone. Sunny skies and very hot temperatures. Getting into the afternoon, our high is going to be 93. Our heat index this afternoon, 100 plus. Now, we will bring in clear skies tonight, but it'll take a while to cool. Tomorrow for Thursday, sunshine, a high of 93. And once again, heat index above 100. Looks like scattered showers and thunderstorms will head our way for Thursday night. Friday, a few pop-ups, otherwise partly sunny, 89 degrees. From the Arkansas Now Weather Center, I'm meteorologist Laura Huckabee. Oh,

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1: ABC News, I'm Chuck Sievertson. The U.S. and Iran trading air attacks after President Trump ordered a response to the downing of a U.S. Army helicopter, telling reporters at the White House the U.S. will attack Iran again today.
2: Well, we're going to be attacking them, and attacking them very hard.
3: You're resuming bombing?
2: Yeah, well, we are. Based on the helicopter, I guess we have the right to do that.
1: The U.S. says all Iranian missiles aimed at U.S. military bases were shot down. Hopes for a reduction in interest rates may be dashed with this morning's latest consumer price index. In the 12 months leading up to May, consumer prices, with food and energy included, rose 4.2%. ABC's Jim Ryan.
4: Moody's Analytics says the average American household has pumped an extra $510 into the family car since the start of the Iran war.
1: U.S. oil prices have been rising today. Microsoft co-founder Bill Gates voluntarily appeared for an interview today with the House committee investigating Jeffrey Epstein. This is ABC News.
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10: Hi, everyone. Sunny skies and very hot temperatures. Getting into the afternoon, our high is going to be 93. Our heat index this afternoon, 100+. Now, we will bring in clear skies tonight, but it'll take a while to cool. Tomorrow for Thursday, sunshine, a high of 93. And once again, heat index above 100. Looks like scattered showers and thunderstorms will head our way for Thursday night. Friday, a few pop-ups, otherwise partly sunny, 89 degrees. From the Arkansas Now Weather Center, I'm meteorologist Laura Huckabee.

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1: Soybeans still up, rice still down. Hello, I'm Scotty Woodson on the EAB Ag Network with your EAB Noon Market Report. July corn 420 and a quarter up 3/4, with September corn 428 and a half up 1. July soybeans 1127 and a quarter up 13 and a half. August soybeans 1130 and a quarter up 11 and a half. July wheat at 591 and 3/4 up 6 and a half, with September wheat at 603 and a half up 6 and 3/4. July cotton at 7120 down 6, with December cotton at 7534 up 4. July rice 1230 down 9, with September rice at 1266 down 9 and a half. Moving on to livestock now. June live cattle at 249.90 up 187.5. August live cattle at 241.40 up 170. August feeder cattle at 354.87.5 up 72.5. September feeder cattle at 351.65 up 95. June lane hogs at 93.25 down 32.5. With July hogs 97.25 up 110. That's your EAB Noon Market Report, and I'm Scotty Woodson. Have a great day.
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5: Hi, everyone. Sunny skies and very hot temperatures. Getting into the afternoon, our high is going to be 93. Our heat index this afternoon, 100 plus. Now, we will bring in clear skies tonight, but it'll take a while to cool. Tomorrow for Thursday, sunshine, a high of 93. And once again, heat index above 100. Looks like scattered showers and thunderstorms will head our way for Thursday night. Friday, a few pop-ups, otherwise partly sunny, 89 degrees. From the Arkansas Now Weather Center, I'm meteorologist Laura Huckabee.

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1: Good morning, everyone. This is an update from the EAB Newsroom. The Arkansas Farm Family of the Year program has named its 8 district farm families for 2026. Those farms will now compete for the title of Arkansas Farm Family of the Year, which will be announced in December. The East family of Clarkdale in Crittenden County was named the Northeast Central District Farm Family of the Year. They are joined by the Hornbeck family of DeWitt in Arkansas County as the Southeast District, and the Vinson family of Rosebud in White County as the East Central District Farm Family of the Year. Others include the Haley family of Maysville in Benton County in the Northwest District, the Rogers family of Logan County in the Western District, the Franchier family of Gilham in Sevier County in the West Central District, the Fawcett family of Winthrop in Little River County in the Southwest District, and the Newland family of Dennard in Van Buren County in the North Central District. The Farm Family of the Year program begins with the selection of the top farm families in each county and ends with the selection of the Arkansas Farm Family of the Year each December. Families are judged on farm production, efficiency, management, family life, and community leadership. Several Eastern Arkansas residents received appointments from Arkansas Governor Sarah Sanders yesterday. The appointments include Grayson Bigger of Pocahontas to the Arkansas Higher Education Coordinating Board. That appointment will end on May 1st, 2027. Robert Olvey of Pocahontas was reappointed to the Board of Trustees for Black River Technical College, while Chad Johnson of Corning was added to that board. Those appointments will end on June 30th, 2032 and June 30th, 2031, respectively. Jonathan Frazier of Manila was named to the Criminal Justice Institute Advisory Board, replacing former Truman Police Chief Chad Henson. Frazier's appointment will end on January 14, 2030. Andy Ford of Paragould was also appointed to the State Division of Aeronautics through November 9, 2030. The Arkansas Scholarship Lottery will host a special celebration in Cabot on Friday to celebrate the sale of the winning $1.8 billion Powerball ticket on Christmas Eve. It will be held at the Murphy USA gas station where the winning ticket was sold starting at 10 a.m. that day. The free community event will include games and prizes, along with remarks from lottery officials and state and local leaders. The University of Arkansas has plans to host Gonzaga for a preseason exhibition game in basketball next season. A date for the game has not been announced. The Gonzaga matchup is the first preseason game announced for the Hogs, who have increased the strength of their exhibition schedule. They hosted Cincinnati and played at Memphis last season. Arkansas and Gonzaga have only met on 2 prior occasions, with the team splitting those games. Arkansas upset the then top-rated Bulldogs in the quarterfinals of the 2022 NCAA tournament. Gonzaga won the prior meeting in the 2013 Maui Invitational. Arkansas has 4 non-conference regular season games set for next year: against Michigan State on Thanksgiving Day in Detroit, at North Carolina on December 1st as part of the ACC-SEC Challenge, against Arizona on December 19th in Phoenix, and at home versus Central Michigan on December 22nd.

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9: Hi, everyone. Sunny skies and very hot temperatures. Getting into the afternoon, our high is going to be 93. Our heat index this afternoon, 100+. Now, we will bring in clear skies tonight, but it'll take a while to cool. Tomorrow for Thursday, sunshine, a high of 93. And once again, heat index above 100. Looks like scattered showers and thunderstorms will head our way for Thursday night. Friday, a few pop-ups, otherwise partly sunny, 89 degrees. From the Arkansas Now Weather Center, I'm meteorologist Laura Huckabee.

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2: ABC News, I'm Chuck Sievertson. President Trump, in his response to the latest inflation report showing the highest consumer price hikes in 3 years, seems to announce that the U.S. has been seizing Iranian oil, telling reporters at the White House.
3: I love the inflation. You know why? Because as soon as this war is over, you know, I can say it now, something you didn't know. Do you know we've been taking out millions of barrels of oil? Nobody knows it. You know who doesn't know about it? Iran until right now.
2: New air attacks between Iran and the U.S. after President Trump ordered a response to the downing of a U.S. Army helicopter. Trump indicating there'll be more attacks today because Iran's negotiating too slowly. President Trump has signed an immigration enforcement bill into law with a few years of funding for ICE. Microsoft co-founder Bill Gates voluntarily appeared for an interview today with the House Oversight Committee investigating Jeffrey Epstein. This is ABC News.
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9: Sunshine, hot temperatures, we've got both for our Wednesday. Highs today in the low 90s, our heat index 100+. Tonight clear with a low of 77 degrees. That's not much of a cool down. For Thursday, we've got sunny skies. Highs are going to stay in the low 90s, and once again, that heat index will be 100+. We will bring in a few scattered showers and storms for Thursday night. A slim chance of a shower Friday. Otherwise, partly sunny, high of 89. From the Arkansas Now Weather Center, I'm meteorologist Laura Huckabee.

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4: Sunshine, hot temperatures, we've got both for our Wednesday. Highs today in the low 90s, our heat index 100 plus. Tonight, clear with a low of 77 degrees. That's not much of a cool down. For Thursday, we've got sunny skies. Highs are going to stay in the low 90s, and once again, that heat index will be 100 plus. We will bring in a few scattered showers and storms for Thursday night. A slim chance of a shower Friday. Otherwise, partly sunny, high of 89. From the Arkansas Now Weather Center, I'm meteorologist Laura Huckabee.

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1: Here's this hour's headlines from the Arkansas Now newsroom. 15 Arkansas cities with fewer than 5,000 residents have until August 6th to complete required water and sewer audits or risk losing more than $1 million in state aid. State has withheld the funds for nearly a year because the cities failed to submit the audits. Dumas, Lake Village, and Clarendon have the largest amounts of aid currently frozen. The Miss Arkansas pageant is underway at the Robinson Performance Hall in Little Rock. The competition concludes this Saturday, June 13th, with the crowning of the next Miss Arkansas. The annual event will feature interviews, talent performances, and more as contestants compete for scholarships and a chance to advance to Miss America. North Little Rock has officially opened its new central fire station. 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From the Arkansas Now newsroom, I'm Aaron Thomas.
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6: Sunshine, hot temperatures. We've got both for our Wednesday. Highs today in the low 90s. Our heat index 100 plus. Tonight clear with a low of 77 degrees. That's not much of a cool down. For Thursday, we've got sunny skies. Highs are going to stay in the low 90s. And once again, that heat index will be 100 plus. We will bring in a few scattered showers and storms for Thursday night. A slim chance of a shower Friday. Otherwise, partly sunny. High of 89. From the Arkansas Now Weather Center, I'm meteorologist Laura Huckabee.

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3: Sunshine, hot temperatures, we've got both for our Wednesday. Highs today in the low 90s, our heat index 100 plus. Tonight clear with a low of 77 degrees. That's not much of a cool down. For Thursday, we've got sunny skies. Highs are going to stay in the low 90s, and once again, that heat index will be 100 plus. We will bring in a few scattered showers and storms for Thursday night. A slim chance of a shower Friday. Otherwise, partly sunny, high of 89. From the Arkansas Now Weather Center, I'm meteorologist Laura Huckabee.

0: Let's go back to the 60s and 70s. It was a great time. The Oldies Network.
1: Here's this hour's headlines from the Arkansas Now newsroom. Tuesday marked 31 years since the disappearance of Morgan Nick, who vanished from an Alma, Arkansas ballpark in 1995. Her case remains unsolved, but investigators announced a major development in 2024, identifying Billy Jack Lynx as a suspect through DNA testing. Lynx died in prison in 2000. Since her daughter's disappearance, Colleen Nick has helped other families of missing children through the Morgan Nick Foundation. Thousands of Christian music fans are expected in Benton this week for Amplify, the nation's largest free Christian music festival. The two-day event returns June 12th and 13th to Holland Chapel Baptist Church. Admission is free, but attendees are encouraged to reserve tickets online. From the Arkansas Now newsroom, I'm Aaron Thomas.
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14: Sunshine, hot temperatures, we've got both for our Wednesday. Highs today in the low 90s, our heat index 100 plus. Tonight, clear with a low of 77 degrees. That's not much of a cool down. For Thursday, we've got sunny skies. Highs are going to stay in the low 90s, and once again, that heat index will be 100 plus. We will bring in a few scattered showers and storms for Thursday night. A slim chance of a shower Friday. Otherwise, partly sunny, high of 89. From the Arkansas Now Weather Center, I'm meteorologist Laura Huckabee.

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1: Soybeans up, rice down. Hello, I'm Scotty Woodson on the EAB Ag Network with your EAB Market Countdown. July corn at 419 down a half, with September corn at 427 and three quarters up a quarter. July soybeans 1123 up 9 1/4, with August soybeans 1127 and three quarters up 9. July wheat at 587 and a half up 2 1/4, with September wheat at 599 and a half up 2 3/4. July cotton at 7110 down 16, with December cotton at 7530 unchanged. July rice 1232 and a half down 6 1/2, with September rice 1268 and a half down 7. Moving on to livestock now, June live cattle 250.10 up 207.5. August live cattle 241.50 up 180. August feeder cattle 354.37.5 up 22.5. September feeder cattle 351.37.5 up 67.5. June lane hogs at 93.17.5 down 40, with July hogs at 96.85 up 70. That's your EAB Market Countdown, and I'm Scotty Woodson. 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
1: ABC News, I'm Chuck Sievertson. The campaign against Iran is far from over, says Israel's defense minister. Because of new U.S.-Iran attacks, oil prices have been going up, and Wall Street stock indexes have sharply fallen. President Trump announcing on social media what he calls a secret mission last month, claiming tankers with hundreds of millions of barrels of oil successfully traveled through the Strait of Hormuz. This comes after reporters at the White House asked about the latest report showing the highest inflation in 3 years.
2: I love the inflation. You know why? Because as soon as this war is over, you know, I can say it now, something you didn't know. Do you know we've been taking out millions of barrels of oil?
1: So far, there's no confirmation of this secret oil transport operation. A 30-year-old man from Sudan appeared in a Belfast court today, charged with attempted murder over a stabbing attack that triggered anti-immigrant violence in Northern Ireland. This is ABC News.
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7: Sunshine, hot temperatures. We've got both for our Wednesday. Highs today in the low 90s. Our heat index 100 plus. Tonight clear with a low of 77 degrees. It's not much of a cool down. For Thursday, we've got sunny skies. Highs are going to stay in the low 90s. And once again, that heat index will be 100 plus. We will bring in a few scattered showers and storms for Thursday night. A slim chance of a shower Friday. Otherwise, partly sunny. High of 89. From the Arkansas Now Weather Center, I'm meteorologist Laura Huckabee.

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9: Sunshine, hot temperatures. We've got both for our Wednesday. Highs today in the low 90s, our heat index 100 plus. Tonight, clear with a low of 77 degrees. That's not much of a cool down. For Thursday, we've got sunny skies. Highs are going to stay in the low 90s. And once again, that heat index will be 100 plus. We will bring in a few scattered showers and storms for Thursday night. A slim chance of a shower Friday. Otherwise, partly sunny, high of 89. From the Arkansas Now Weather Center, I'm meteorologist Laura Huckabee.

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1: Here's this hour's headlines from the Arkansas Now newsroom. 15 Arkansas cities with fewer than 5,000 residents have until August 6th to complete required water and sewer audits or risk losing more than $1 million in state aid. State has withheld the funds for nearly a year because the cities failed to submit the audits. Dumas, Lake Village, and Clarendon have the largest amounts of aid currently frozen. The Miss Arkansas pageant is underway at the Robinson Performance Hall in Little Rock. The competition concludes this Saturday, June 13th, with the crowning of the next Miss Arkansas. The annual event will feature interviews, talent performances, and more as contestants compete for scholarships and a chance to advance to Miss America. North Little Rock has officially opened its new central fire station. 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From the Arkansas Now newsroom, I'm Aaron Thomas.
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6: Sunshine, hot temperatures, we've got both for our Wednesday. Highs today in the low 90s, our heat index 100+. Tonight, clear with a low of 77 degrees. That's not much of a cool down. For Thursday, we've got sunny skies. Highs are going to stay in the low 90s, and once again, that heat index will be 100+. We will bring in a few scattered showers and storms for Thursday night. A slim chance of a shower Friday. Otherwise, partly sunny, high of 89. From the Arkansas Now Weather Center, I'm meteorologist Laura Huckabee.

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1: Soybeans in today, up, price down. Hello, I'm Scotty Woodson on the EAB Ag Network with your EAB market recap. July corn at 419 down a half, with September corn at 427 and three quarters up a quarter. July soybeans 1123 up 9 1/4, with August soybeans 1127 and three quarters up 9. July wheat at 587 and a half up 2 1/4, with September wheat at 599 and a half up 2 3/4. July cotton at 7110 down 16, with December cotton at 7530 unchanged. July rice 1232 1/2 down 6 1/2, with September rice 1268 1/2 down 7. Moving on to livestock now, June live cattle 250.10 up 207.5. August live cattle 241.50 up 180. August feeder cattle 354.37.5 up 22.5. September feeder cattle 351.37.5 up 67.5. June lane hogs at 93.17.5 down 40, with July hogs 96.85 up 70. That's your EAB market recap, and I'm Scotty Woodson. Have a great day.
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0: I don't believe it. 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
9: Sunshine, hot temperatures. We've got both for our Wednesday. Highs today in the low 90s. Our heat index 100 plus. Tonight, clear with a low of 77 degrees. That's not much of a cool down. For Thursday, we've got sunny skies. Highs are going to stay in the low 90s. And once again, that heat index will be 100 plus. We will bring in a few scattered showers and storms for Thursday night. A slim chance of a shower Friday. Otherwise, partly sunny, high of 89. From the Arkansas Now Weather Center, I'm meteorologist Laura Huckabee.

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1: Here's this hour's headlines from the Arkansas Now newsroom. Tuesday marked 31 years since the disappearance of Morgan Nick, who vanished from an Alma, Arkansas ballpark in 1995. Her case remains unsolved, but investigators announced a major development in 2024, identifying Billy Jack Lynx as a suspect through DNA testing. Lynx died in prison in 2000. And a $7 million grant from the Wingate Foundation will fund full scholarships for 30 University of Arkansas for Medical Sciences students over the next 2 years. And thousands of Christian music fans are expected in Benton this week for Amplify, the nation's largest free Christian music festival. The two-day event returns June 12th and 13th to Holland Chapel Baptist Church. 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From the Arkansas Now newsroom, I'm Hannah Campbell.
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5: Sunshine, hot temperatures, we've got both for our Wednesday. Highs today in the low 90s, our heat index 100 plus. Tonight, clear with a low of 77 degrees. That's not much of a cool down. For Thursday, we've got sunny skies. Highs are going to stay in the low 90s, and once again, that heat index will be 100 plus. We will bring in a few scattered showers and storms for Thursday night. A slim chance of a shower Friday. Otherwise, partly sunny, high of 89. From the Arkansas Now Weather Center, I'm meteorologist Laura Huckabee.

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1: ABC News, I'm Chuck Sievertson. Iran's going to feel it tonight, says Hegseth, echoing what President Trump said earlier today from the U.S. military's Central Command at MacDill Air Force Base in Tampa, Florida. Defense Secretary Pete Hegseth tried to force Iran to sign a deal ending the war.
2: CENTCOM, Central Command, will be busy tonight because President Trump said we will be hitting Iran hard, and we will be.
1: Israel's defense minister said today the campaign against Iran is far from over. New air attacks between Iran and the U.S. have led to oil prices going up today and Wall Street stock indexes closing sharply lower. Hegseth also saying President Trump's right when he said today that a secret mission last month allowed hundreds of oil tankers to travel through the Strait of Hormuz. This after reporters at the White House asked about the latest report showing the highest inflation in 3 years.
3: I love the inflation. You know why?
1: And then he talked about the oil tankers. This is ABC News.
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7: Hi, everyone. Skies are going to be clear tonight as temperatures settle in the mid-70s. Tomorrow for Thursday, we've got sunshine, hot temperatures. The high will be 93. The heat index, once again, above 100. Now, we will bring in a few scattered showers and thunderstorms for Thursday night. Friday stays partly sunny, slim chance of a shower, and a high of 89. Saturday, mostly sunny, hot. Highs jump right back into the low 90s. From the Arkansas Now Weather Center, I'm meteorologist Laura Huckabee.

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1: Hi, everyone. Skies are going to be clear tonight as temperatures settle in the mid-70s. Tomorrow for Thursday, we've got sunshine, hot temperatures. The high will be 93. The heat index, once again, above 100. Now, we will bring in a few scattered showers and thunderstorms for Thursday night. Friday stays partly sunny, slim chance of a shower, and a high of 89. Saturday, mostly sunny, hot. Highs jump right back into the low 90s. From the Arkansas Now Weather Center, I'm meteorologist Laura Huckabee.

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1: This is an update from the EAB Newsroom. Poinsett County Sheriff Kevin Mulder has responded to a lawsuit filed by former County 911 Director Stacy Cooper. Cooper filed the lawsuit in federal court in Jonesboro last month. Mulder, Chief Deputy Ryan Price, Captain Devin Stroud, and Poinsett County are named in the 19-page complaint, which alleges Cooper was fired this past February for her support of Wes Holt, who was challenging Mulder in the November general election. Cooper is also alleging sexual harassment and other violations of the First Amendment in the lawsuit. Sheriff Mulder responded to the lawsuit on social media, noting that Cooper was cautioned repeatedly about issues involving overtime spending and violations of a policy concerning access to restricted areas in the 911 center. Mulder said Cooper's termination received support from the full Poinsett County Quorum Court. The matter is being tried before U.S. District Judge D.P. Marshall Jr. The city of West Memphis has approved a resolution that would allow for nuclear energy to help power future development. West Memphis Mayor Marco McClendon says the city has continued to see economic development growth. However, there's currently no way to provide power to all of the businesses looking to locate in West Memphis. He says the resolution would allow for small, clean nuclear power plants to be located on the sites where additional power is needed. The power plants would roughly be the size of an 18-wheeler trailer. McClendon addressed the issue yesterday during a speech to the Memphis Rotary Club. The Learning Center of Northeast Arkansas has launched a campaign to create a home for 20 adults with autism and other intellectual disabilities. The Learning Center says its Keys to Independence project would cost about $6 million and would be adjacent to its current Fox Meadow campus in Jonesboro, where clients already receive services. The Learning Center plans to break ground on the project sometime next year. It is hoping to secure most of the funding for the project by this fall. Donations are currently being accepted for the Keys to Independence campaign, with a larger fundraiser in the planning stages. Four Arkansas baseball Razorbacks have been named to the South All-Region First Team by the American Baseball Coaches Association. They are Ryder Helfrick, Cam Koziel, Hunter Dietz, and Ethan McElvain. The players selected as First Team All-Region are eligible to make the All-America team, which will be announced Friday ahead of the start of the College World Series. The four were among the top contributors for the Razorbacks this season. Helfrick receives FCC All-Defensive honors and is considered the top defender in college baseball. He's also a semifinalist for the Golden Spikes Award and Dick Houser Trophy. Koziel hit 20 home runs and knocked in 71 RBIs for the Hogs this season and led the team in nearly every offensive category. Meanwhile, Dietz and McElvain were both forces on the mound. They both received All-SEC honors. Dietz is also a semifinalist for the Golden Spikes Award and Dick Houser Trophy, while McElvain was a finalist for the NCBWA Stopper of the Year Award.

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in one little room, with only a table and chair, as happy as I'd be in a kingdom by the sea. Darling, if you were there, and I could be rich, or I could be poor, but if you were by my side, I could be any place in this whole wide world, and I know I'd be satisfied.

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1: This is a special report from ABC News. I'm Chuck Sievertson. We're bombing Iran again. It started again for a second night. This is a statement last hour from the U.S. Military Central Command, announcing the air attacks are in response to Iran's unwarranted and continued aggression. President Trump today cited Iran shooting down a U.S. helicopter, for which he already ordered retaliation attacks last night, then saying the U.S. would attack again tonight.
2: Well, we're going to be attacking them. Attacking them very hard.
1: From CENTCOM earlier in Tampa, Florida, Defense Secretary Pete Hegseth echoing another reason Trump gave today, accusing Iran of tap dancing instead of making a deal to agree to U.S. demands.
3: As President Trump said, they've been tap, tap, tapping. You can see when someone's trying to tap, tap, tap on a deal. Instead, they're going to have tap, tap, tap bombs dropping on key facilities in Iran from the United States of America. And that's not because we want to restart anything. We don't have to restart.
1: This is ABC News.
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6: Hi, everyone. Skies are going to be clear tonight as temperatures settle in the mid-70s. Tomorrow for Thursday, we've got sunshine, hot temperatures. The high will be 93. The heat index, once again, above 100. Now, we will bring in a few scattered showers and thunderstorms for Thursday night. Friday stays partly sunny, slim chance of a shower, and a high of 89. Saturday, mostly sunny, hot. Highs jump right back into the low 90s. From the Arkansas Now Weather Center, I'm meteorologist Laura Huckabee.

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6: Hi, everyone. Skies are going to be clear tonight as temperatures settle in the mid-70s. Tomorrow for Thursday, we've got sunshine, hot temperatures. The high will be 93. The heat index, once again, above 100. Now, we will bring in a few scattered showers and thunderstorms for Thursday night. Friday stays partly sunny, slim chance of a shower, and a high of 89. Saturday, mostly sunny, hot. Highs jump right back into the low 90s. From the Arkansas Now Weather Center, I'm meteorologist Laura Huckabee.

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1: Here's this hour's headlines from the Arkansas Now Newsroom. Two Blyville residents were arrested June 9th on suspicion of trafficking and manufacturing drugs. The drug task force seized 175 fentanyl pills, 1.87 grams of fentanyl powder, 110 grams of crack cocaine, 83 grams of methamphetamine, and other items used in the distribution of narcotics. Police arrested 44-year-old Damian Tabell Henderson and 36-year-old Brianna Hoy. And Arkansas Senator Tom Cotton is asking for a federal investigation into China's role in data center development. The letter states in part, quote, alarming reports indicate that a network of foreign actors led by the Chinese Communist Party is attempting to manipulate U.S. policy and public opinion on data centers. And the deadline for students to apply for the Arkansas Academic Challenge Scholarship is July 1st. From the Arkansas Now Newsroom, I'm Hannah Campbell.
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4: Hi, everyone. Skies are going to be clear tonight as temperatures settle in the mid-70s. Tomorrow for Thursday, we've got sunshine, hot temperatures. The high will be 93. The heat index, once again, above 100. Now, we will bring in a few scattered showers and thunderstorms for Thursday night. Friday stays partly sunny, slim chance of a shower, and a high of 89. Saturday, mostly sunny, hot. Highs jump right back into the low 90s. From the Arkansas Now Weather Center, I'm meteorologist Laura Huckabee.
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